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2: 5S westbound, just past Mucky Run, Lincoln Victor Henry, 7198. Lincoln Victor Henry, 7198.
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0: Dispatcher 201, you got an open door. Dispatcher Library 245 North Main Street. There's a caller on scene that has an open door in the back of the building on North Prospect Street. He's still on scene and will remain there until one of you get on scene to show you where.
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0: Sandra Lynn.
1: Kirk McKay to Lynn, pedestrian versus bike. Orchard and Spring Street. 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

0: was the bicyclist the one that was injured, or the person in the vehicle?
1: A pedestrian's the one injury, possible head injury. We're sending an ambulance.

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1: Central.
0: I'm being routed to the church on Acme Road for a report of a bear in the area.
1: And we had another call on that. We reported it to DEC.
2: Okay. 406 Central, do you have a better location? Or is it going to be by the church?

0: 4-0-6. It was on the side of the building by Mel's Cuts on Acme Road, and it ran towards the back of the building in between 1st Ave and Acme Road, headed east towards Frankfort Valley Auto.
1: Where is he? Copy that.
0: 2031.
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0: This is 02, will be clearing the last call. They'll be responding to 19 East Park. You can camp them over there.
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2: 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You start me another car, we'll be all set.
3: 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Respond 5 in Main Road. 2-1's going to be out on a trip. Stop requesting a car, not a merger. 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

0: 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Central's on 406. Negative for the bear. We're going to remain in the area. I'm trying to help a little bit.
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0: Central 2126. Be able to respond to 211 Ward Road at German Flats, 211 Ward Road. We got a teenage female there. Says she's having problems at home next door.
1: Affirmative, en route.
0: Well. 2050.

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1: 3.
0: Joey, can you respond to 211 Ward Road? 211 Ward Road, common driver flats. We have a child that's in the residence there. Her parents are on scene attempting to retrieve her and bring her back home, and the homeowner is declining to let the daughter go. She believes something else is going on more further.
1: Racing. 1820 Central.
0: Central.
1: That can be my post.
0: Negative.
1: Copy.
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0: 1D17 to Central.
1: Central's on.
0: Myself, 1D14 and 1D13 are coming out of Oneida County to attempt to locate an individual off a domestic incident. I believe he's going to be at a... called JP Landscaping. I don't have an exact address yet, but when we do, I'll notify you. My shield's 1892.
1: Receive 2053.

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0: 117 Central. 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I'll give you an address here shortly.
1: Breezy, 2100.
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Central 601. Can you go over to 37 South Homer Ave? 37 South Homer Ave. Got a file 6 of a 3-year-old male. He left the residence, last located in the kitchen of the residence. Unknown if he went outside. There's a father on the line. 37 South Homer Ave. 37 South Homer Ave.

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0: 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Harry Blair Victor, 9137, MVV, 9137.
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1: 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Can I set time to stop?
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0: 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He's going to be en route to SP Marketing back in Atlanta County.
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I'll be fine. 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

0: County, Herkimer Mall Vacuum, that's the Any House, 138 West German Street. 65-year-old male, shortness of breath, suicidal ideations. County 2, Herkimer Mall Vacuum, that's the Any House, 138 West German Street. For a 65-year-old male, shortness of breath, also having suicidal ideations. 2219, 0 perfect.
1: Mulvac acknowledged.
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2: 138 West German Street, got a 65-year-old male feeling suicidal, also experiencing shortness of breath.
3: Copy. You can tell myself
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0: en route.
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0: 401 Central Traffic, stop.
1: 4-0, Quinn, go ahead.
0: 5S westbound, just past Dyke Road, Mary David Lincoln, 4879. Mary David Lincoln, 4879.
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Herkimer, fire alarm. County 2 Herkimer, I'm at fire alarm. Lyon Place, 126 Park Ave, apartment number 4 from the alarm company. 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
2: Four, zero, one, seven, traffic stop.
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0: Central.
1: I'm in the village. I need to get a fire at the 26's location.
0: If you can, C troop's out on a traffic stop on State Route 28 and Collin Road with an uncooperative male. C troop requested another unit and now not responding on the radio.
1: Yeah, I copy. I'm around.
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1: 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Just advise me if anything comes out.
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2: 401, go ahead with your traffic stop.
0: 5S eastbound, just before the Acme Road exit, King Union Lincoln 3772. King Union Lincoln 3772.
2: 3C, 2316.

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1: 401, go ahead.
0: 5S eastbound, just past Acme Road, Mary Edward Frank, 7256. Mary Edward Frank, 7256.
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2: 1D25 to Central, same traffic, shield 1711.
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0: 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Can I get rolling data? I'm going to be on Dewey F.
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0: 5S westbound, just before Monkey Run. Mary David Mary, 5318. Mary David Mary, 5318.
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0: Can you check 05F near Reese Road? In the westbound lane, there's a male walking on the side of the road after a domestic. His girlfriend kicked him out of the car. Central 401, your status?
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1: 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It's the Lehigh Gas Mobile Sunoco on West Main Street, 283 West Main Street.
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0: Kirk McKenna to Frankfurt, Mulvax, request for lift assist. 602 First Ave Extension, Town of Frankfurt, for a 64-year-old male has fallen outside the residence. Repeating to Frankfurt and Mulvac, request for lift assist. 602 First Ave Extension, Town of Frankfurt, 64-year-old male has fallen outside the residence, 121016.
1: Central.
2: Was that westbound or eastbound?
1: Westbound.
2: Right.
1: One 122.

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3: I have a CAV right now ready.
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3: 160-947-860. 160-947-860. Can you also have an alien car start this way? 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
2: That's affirmative. Central alien.
3: Good.
2: Can you have one of your cars run over to 5S westbound near Reese Road? Yeah, Frankfurt out with a male that was involved in a domestic. His girlfriend kicked him out of the vehicle. Officer sitting at a curtain alien. 624 on the scene, 129.
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2: 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D. David. He's off on probation.
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1: 401, go ahead.
0: 5S westbound, just past Cemetery Street, Mary George Adams, 7385. Mary George Adams, 7385.
1: Receives 151.
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0: 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His girlfriend called, worried about him, was going to report him missing, but found him and said that she didn't need assistance.
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Herkimer County 2, Herkimer Mulvac, CM 701 Bellinger Ave, 78-year-old male, seizure activity. Repeating to Herkimer Mulvac, EMS 701 Bellinger Ave, 78-year-old male, seizure activity. 651.

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0: 39 Higby Road. The caller found a female outside, unknown how long she's been there. For a elderly female, unknown medical, cold exposure. Repeating to Frankfurt Hill Edwards EMS, 1439 Higby Road. For an elderly female, cold exposure, has been outside for an unknown time, unknown medical, 656. Edwards, 656.
1: County 537 is on scene.
0: 537, 656.
2: County 623 is en route.
0: 623 en route, 656. Frankfurt Hill acknowledging en route, 656.

0: County, San Edwards.
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3: 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Mary David Lincoln 3876.
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1: Central.
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1: 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John Robert George, 8576. John Robert George, 8576.
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0: 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We do have a benchmark.
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0: 5-0-2-7, copy that.
1: Squad.
0: I'll be on Burwell Street, King Adam Tom, 2869. King Adam Tom, 2869. I'll be in front of the hospital.
1: 810.

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1: 205, go ahead.
0: We have 5 westbound just before the domes with Mary Boy Edwards 5965, NDE 5965.
2: A13. 10 feeling.
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0: Be in the rear parking lot of Kenny's. New York passenger, Lincoln William Mary, 5072. Lincoln William Mary, 5072.
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1: Dodge.
0: Route 5 westbound at the Dome, New York, Mary Charles Young, 6382, MCY 6382.
1: 829.

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1: 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Does he have an ETA?
0: 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He's coming from Frankfurt.
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1: Julian,
0: be out the parking lot of O'Reilly's. New York passenger, Henry William Lincoln, 4696. Henry William Lincoln, 4696.
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Hertzler County 2, Cedarville, Mulvac, EMS, 812 Kingdom Road, Columbia, 87-year-old female, unable to ambulate due to a DVT. Repeating, Herkimer County to Cedarville, Mulvac, EMS, 87-year-old female, unable to ambulate due to a DVT, 836.

0: 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You just run over to Bass at 321 East State Street. Got a property damage accident. Vehicle backed into another vehicle. It's going to be in the middle door of the convenient care.
1: Got it.
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0: I'll be red. Is there a description on those vehicles?
1: They're going to be in the middle of the parking lot near the middle door entrance. 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
0: Copy, you can show me all of them.
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3: 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The other state units are going to remain on scene. I'll be available.
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1: Central.
0: Ms. Bison, I attempted contact with that caller via the number provided. Negative results. You can put me out at 2 North Otsego, attempt to make contact. The same.
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0: His GPS is stating 15:15 minutes. He's on Traverser.
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0: Walmart 103 North Carolina Street in row number 5. Third car from the store, a silver Toyota female, slumped over the steering wheel. Car is running.

0: Parker Movac EMS in the parking lot of Walmart. Female slumped over in her vehicle. 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
1: County, Herkimer acknowledges.
0: Herkimer 910.
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0: Little Falls, Bama. 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Speeding Kirk County, Little Falls, Bama. 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
1: 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Can they proceed in?
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0: Alien EMS. Alien EMS, 164 South 3rd Ave, for a 60-year-old male, possible infection from an open wound. Repeating, Herkimer County to Alien EMS, 164 3rd Ave, 60-year-old male, possible infection due to an open wound. 919.
1: Alien acknowledging.
0: Alien acknowledging 919. They state to use the wheelchair ramp in the front.
1: Repeat. County Alien.
0: Herkimer County.
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0: Beyond 5S eastbound, New York, John Mary Charles 4763. JMC 4763.
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0: 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Be advised we'll be en route from Oneida County Family Court to Herkimer County Family Court with one female. Starting mileage 19518.
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0: Cook County 2, Little Falls investigation. Cook County 2, Little Falls investigation, 3249, Sierra 167. Caller reporting the fire alarm is activated. There's a smell of electrical burning in the residence. Repeating Little Falls investigation, 3249, State Route 167. Caller reporting fire alarm activation with an electrical burning odor in the residence, 1015.
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1: Respond on a 218 Fult Street, 218 Fults. We're a suicidal male. The caller is MK, he's there with a male already. No access to weapons, said use the side driveway.
0: Copy, in room.
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0: Berkeley County Herkimer MOVAC, motor vehicle accident down Rio Boulevard near the vicinity of Folt Street. Two vehicles. Herkimer County to Herkimer MOVAC, motor vehicle accident with injuries down Rio Boulevard near Folt Street. At least one injury, two vehicles. 1043-045.
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0: 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Can I have the closest available tow for this?
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1: Herkimer acknowledges.
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0: 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A caller, Dana Blair, requests a check on her sister, hasn't heard from her in 7 weeks.
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1: Expect a welfare. Intersection at Church Street and North Ann Street. Caller says there's a 50-year-old male down. He's now sitting up with his shoes off. There does not appear to be anybody else around. 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
1: 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Clear 1135.
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1: 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Sycamore County to Ilian EMS. Sycamore County to Ilian EMS, 16 Phillips Street, 6-year-old male, right side numbness, unable to ambulate. Repeating to Ilian EMS, 16 Phillips Street, 6-year-old male, right side numbness, unable to ambulate. 1136.
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2: 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County Ilian, 602 is en route.
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2: Sagamore County 2, alien EMS. And EMS 217 West Main Street for a female fallen unable to speak, possible stroke with a stroke history. 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
3: Tony, Ilian acknowledging we have all three ambulances out this time.
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1: 624 on.
0: Billion does have one rig returning from the hospital with a 10 to 15 minute ETA that is ALS. Are you ALS or BLS? Or are you?
1: Skyler, no status check.
0: Reese, just advise if you need assistance.
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Central 205, copy a suspicious person complaint. In the area of 309 North Bellinger Street, 309 North Bellinger, the caller states a male who is now heading down Church Street in a white Subaru was changing meters in the area. Call 13.

0: Arkham 22, Middleville, residential fire alarm 2628, State Route 169, Town of Fairfield. 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

0: 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I'm going to be out with a vehicle matching the description.
1: County Helium 626 and route to wind.
2: 2 wind, 12, 17.
3: County Helium 602 is arriving at wind.
2: 10.
0: I'll be out in Church at North Belgium.
2: At Church, 12, 17. Zero two at wind 1217.

0: first line 22, minimal second tones, fire alarm activation. 2628 at 169 Fairfield from the alarm company, zone 40, front entry, smoke detector, repeating 2 millivolts, second tone, fire alarm activation. 2628 state route 169 Fairfield. 604 at the hospital, 1219.
1: County Minimal Car 1 acknowledging, I'll be in route with you at the gate.
0: Minimal Car 1 acknowledging, route to scene, 1219.
2: No.
0: 604, I copied. 1220.

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0: Kirk, we're heading to Cedarville, Edwards, EMS 623 Ball Road, Litchfield, male difficulty breathing. Repeating, Kirk, we're heading to Cedarville, Edwards, EMS 623 Ball Road for male difficulty breathing, 1226.
1: 356. Edwards acknowledged.
0: Edwards, 1226.
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0: Eric Mercatee, Newport, Kiowa, EMS. 416 Butler Road, Town of Newport, 95-year-old, female, general illness. Repeating to Newport, Kiowa, EMS. 416 Butler Road, Town of Newport, 95-year-old, female, general illness. 1228.
1: Where's 249?
0: 39, 249.
1: Kiowa
0: acknowledging. Kiowa acknowledging at 1228. County's on for Edwards 249.
1: 249 en route to Ball Road.
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0: Cook County 2, Cedarville, West Winfield, EMS, 1753 Dugan Road, 81-year-old male, general illness. Repeating, Cook County 2, Cedarville, West Winfield, EMS, 1753 Dugan Road, Litchfield, 81-year-old male, general illness, unable to ambulate, 1230.
1: West Winfield, 609, acknowledge, full crew.
0: 609, full crew, 1230.

0: Herkimer County, West 1 Drift, 609 is en route.
1: 609-1232.
2: County Ilion 626, arriving to wind.
1: 626 at wind 1232.

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1: Central.
0: King Sam George 3421, KSG 3421. We'll be on 5S, eastbound, Frankfurt.
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0: David King Mary, King 25. David King Mary, King 25. I'm going to be on US Highway 20, just between Bridgewater and West Winfield, Herkimer County.
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0: John Robert Frank, 4228, JRF, 4228, 5S West, by the dump.
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0: Kern County 2, Ilion EMS. Kern County 2, Ilion EMS, 19 East Norris Street for a female, low blood sugar. Repeating to Ilion EMS, 19 East Norris Street for a female with low blood sugar, 1324.
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0: Ilion acknowledging, 1324.

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1: 602-1326.
0: Wendy, 22 Central Traffic Stop, New York.
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0: I'll be out with King Adam Robert 4673. King Adam Robert 4673. We'll be on South Side Road at Dyke Road Spur. County only 602 is on scene.
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0: 1D 27 Central, Traffic, New York.
1: 27.
0: Lincoln Robert James, 7284. Lincoln Robert James, 7284. Going to be on US Highway 20, eastbound. Just after Stone Road.
1: 1327.
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1: Valid David Mary, Philip Warner of Fulton Street in Johnstown. Negative, wants warrants.
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0: 29, I'll be clear last, back in service, covering post 401 south for the remainder.
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0: 1D21 Central Traffic, New York.
1: 21, go ahead.
0: King, Edward King, 3478, KEK 3478, will be on State Route 5S, eastbound Frankfurt.
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1: 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He's being extremely uncooperative.

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1: 2-8.
0: Lincoln Charles Young, 4139, LTY 4139, heading westbound on State Route 5S in the dump, Frankfurt.
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0: 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We did speak to a Sheila Polis. If you could run over and confirm.
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0: We're secure, 14-01.

0: Central to 208. 208. Street advisor, I have two pending. Is that one MHL and one domestic in progress?
1: 3-3. Go ahead with whichever one's more.
0: Do the domestic, 270 North Main, apartment 6, 270 North Main, apartment 6. Jessica Hammond is the caller. States her ex came back and would like him removed. Negative alcohol, weapons, or drugs.
1: 3-3.

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0: 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I'll be on. I'll be on Mohawk Street by the budget in New York, Mary Adam X-ray 3340. 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
1: Washington.

0: 1D21 Central Traffic, New York. Lincoln Union Sam 8156, LUS 8156. We have State Route 5S westbound near the dump.
1: 1412.

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1: Go ahead.
0: Mary Edward Frank, 7434, MES 7434, heading eastbound on Sabre 5S, Muskie Run.
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1: Mobile 11 Cavalli Street, North Dallas Cross, for a 78-year-old male, hip injury from a fall. Repeating, Lakeland County, to Mobile EMS, 11 Cavalli Street, in the village of Dallas Cross, for a 78-year-old male, hip injury from a fall, 14-17. Okay. 22 on your status.
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2: Sending two name and numbers down to the station. And we have an MHL pending for a suicidal male. 411 Fultz Street. 411 Fultz Street. The caller was from MCAT with that patient, John Messina.
0: Received. We'll be on route there.
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0: Can you have Dodgeville fire tone for this as well?
1: Dodgeville first responders requested.

Harper County 2, Dodgeville, Mulbeck requesting first responders. 11 Cavalli Street for a 78-year-old male hip injury from a fall. Dodgeville, Mulbeck's requesting you for an EMS call. 11 Cavalli Street, 78-year-old male hip injury from a fall. 1424.

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0: 1-8-2-9 to Central Traffic Stop, New York Red. 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
1: Go ahead. Go ahead.
0: 2-9, I've got Adam Adams, 62067. Again, Adam Adams, 62067, 5S, near South Hollow Road, seeing you.
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1: 28.
0: Lincoln William Mary 6504, LWM 6504, heading westbound on State Route 5S and just past Monkey Run.
1: You roll back to EMS call, Charger. Kirkman County 2, Mulbeck, 2nd EMS call in the village of Dodgeville, 6th Dunkel Street, apartment number 1, 35-year-old female headache with back pain. Repeating 2, Mulbeck, 2nd EMS call in Dodgeville, 6th Dunkel Street, apartment 1, 45-year-old female headache with back pain, 1430.
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2: County alien,
1: 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Herkimer County.
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1: 206 is going to be 229 Harder Street, apartment C, Charlie 2. 229 Harder Street, apartment C, Charlie 2. Caller's a Deborah Hodges, states her daughter Tamara Ellis is making suicidal statements on Facebook.
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2: Lower Paradise Road. It's going to be a white truck. Bless them. I'll just go over there. 1043,
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0: In the area of Soapy D's, 341 East Main Street, walking towards the village, the caller states a female is walking, dragging a dog on its side. Rather large woman wearing a dark sweatshirt.
2: 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Soapy D's. And I believe I will be out with that female and dog.

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0: 1D29, I've got 73983 Nora David. 73983 Nora David. I'm going to have an additional main plate as well. 255940 Edwards. 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
0: 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Can you see if 103 can respond down here? I know he's on another call, but Mikey's secondary officer here.
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0: 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Extremely emaciated, injured, has abrasions on its hip, knees,
1: okay.
0: Face, as well as paws.
1: 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I'll see what I can do.

0: 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However, June 6th, unknown year.
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1: And Justine O'Dell has a date of birth of 6/16/1990.
2: Received. What's the address listed?
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0: I'll be out walking the beat.
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0: 1042 Herkimer Mobile EMS, 260 North Main Street, apartment 2, for 47-year-old male, chest pain, difficulty breathing. Repeating, Herkimer County 2, Herkimer, MOVAC, EMS, 260 North Main, apartment 2, for 47-year-old male, chest pain, difficulty breathing, 1500.
1: Herkimer, acknowledges.
0: Herkimer, 1500. Central, 205.
1: 205.
0: Are you able to handle a welfare check when you're back in?
1: That's affirmative. I just left back in the hospital vehicle.
0: Hey, Steve, you want the details now or you want me to hold off?
1: You can go ahead.
0: West German Street and Margaret Street. West German and Margaret, there's an elderly male on a three-wheel bike causing a traffic hazard.
1: Received, I'll be there ASAP.
0: Copy, 15-0.
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0: 福岡ミル応援ミスを入ります。OEM, Mutual EMS, 260 North Main Street, Apartment 2 in the Village of Herkimer, for a 47 male, chest pain, shortness of breath. Repeating, Herkimer County to OEM, Mutual EMS, 260 North Main Street, Apartment 2 in the Village of Herkimer, for a 47 male, chest pain, shortness of breath, 1503.
1: County, OEM is acknowledging 602 is going to be out of service with a walk-in at the moment. Roll
0: out the next available. Receipt 1503. Hook up County to Little Falls Mutual Aid EMS. Hook up County to Little Falls Mutual Aid EMS, 260 North Main Street, Apartment 2 in the Village of Herkimer, for a 47 male chest pain, shortness of breath. Repeating, Herkimer County 2, Little Falls, Mutual Aid EMS, 260 North Main Street, Apartment 2, in the Village of Herkimer, for a 47 male, chest pain, shortness of breath, 1504.
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2: Make him clear.
0: Great. 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
0: 605
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1: 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Ilian, I have that female in custody.
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1: Restate, can you check the welfare of a man in the area of State Farm? He was going in and out of traffic, punching himself and choking himself.
0: Received.
2: Central 1B21 area check. It's going to be in the area of Canal Lock Road and State Route 5S, Town of Danube. Canal Lock and State Route 5S, Town of Danube. This is a fifth party report of a male in a vehicle off the road in a swamp. The only description we were given was that it was a pickup truck, unknown further, unknown license plate.
3: Received en route.
2: 1519.

0: 1D29 to Central. I'll be en route to that complaint you just sent, 212. You can disregard 21. That's Canal Lock Road and 5S.
1: That's affirmative. Central, 1D21, you copy.
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0: I'm going to have a New York red for you when you're ready.
1: Go ahead.
0: 29 Mary David Edwards, 8650. Mary David Edwards, 8650.
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1: 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Mel's all set. St. Nelson Firehouse. He'll be waiting for the bus on West Street.
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1: First clear.
0: Received your clear 1533. Street, 414 Church Street. You're checking on an Oyessa Shenandoah, 15-year-old male, who sent disturbing messages on Saturday night to his girlfriend. The caller reporting was from Herkimer Bosey's. States the girlfriend came to her today to report it.
1: 206, copy.
0: Five, you copy?
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0: 502 Central Rolando. New York, Mary Edward Frank 7220. Mary Edward Frank 7220. Send me on Black Ford, North on North Ann Street.
1: Just confirming the plate, Mary Edward Frank 7220. It does come back valid, however, it comes back on a 97 Ford F-250, color red.
0: That plate's correct. I'll be out with that vehicle, North End and East Lansing.
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0: I have a status on that vehicle, and it's going to be the RO operator.
1: 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He is the protected party.
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0: In the area of West Main Street by the Welcome to Alien sign, the caller is reporting she found a knife in the area. She would like to wave you down.
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0: 321 Mary Street in Schuyler. 321 Mary Street in Schuyler. Dear Richard Bell, states his wife has an OP against her ex-husband, Christopher Roberts, who is now harassing both of them via email. He'd like to see an officer.
1: Reese, I'll be in route.
0: 1633.

0: 22 on Central Traffic in New York. Lincoln Zebra Edward 5223 LZE 5223 5S westbound near the dump.
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1: Central.
0: It's going to be correction on location of stop. It's going to be 760 East Monroe in the apartment. It's going to be in front of Building A in the parking lot. And I have status of vehicle, and I'm advising who the RO is.
1: The vehicle's valid. Your RO is a Warren Gonzalez.
0: Gracie, status of the license.
1: Valid, D. David.
0: Copy that, thank you.

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1: Copy, stand by.
0: Central, copy 30 mileage. 29, I've got 76498, 76498, from the court to Herkimer County Jail, one cooperative mail. 1644. 1D29 to Sheriff's Base.

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1: Good.
0: We're on Salisbury Road with New York personal plate. King Adam Boyd. Sam Sam. King Adam Boyd. Sam Sam. Maybe that might be a cut.
1: Thank you.

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1: Go ahead.
0: We're still getting calls from that number.
1: Copy, I'll have that one.
0: Thank you. 1658, do you want another car?
1: Hold on. 1821 Central Traffic, New York.
0: Go ahead.
1: Mary Adam X-ray 9006, MAX 9006, 5F West, correction, 5F eastbound, Frankfurt.
2: 1658.
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0: Both are valid.
3: Copy that. Thank you. I'll be clear.
0: 1659.

0: Central Ilion, copy a flight.
1: Ilion.
0: East North, there are pathways. The caller's an 11-year-old male, states a 16-year-old is trying to jump him. Central 205, the name and number regarding that last patrol information. Missed your call.

0: Jillian, there's approximately 5 juveniles in the area. They're near the Pathway Park.
1: How many? 3-2.
2: What's their location?
1: Near the park. Currently there's 5 juveniles.
3: Very safe. Pathways, correct?
1: Affirmative.
0: Doing a correction. 8 juveniles. Correction to that correction, there's actually 13 juveniles.

0: Dillian, did you copy?
1: Copy 13.
0: That's affirmative. Also, they're rebidding at the Red Schoolhouse Apartments.
1: Okay.
0: We're trying to speak to an adult.
1: You said they're at the schoolhouse apartment?
0: Yeah, we believe so. We're on the phone currently with the grandmother now. It took a minute to get an adult on the phone.
1: Great.
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0: 104, Ilion. Doesn't appear to be any active fight going on. Central, who was the individual adult you spoke with? Hey, you can disregard. I'm out with him now. 104, Ilion. I'm going to be out on East River. Dead end towards Pathways.
1: Thank you.
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0: Frank William Nora 8661 FWN 8661. I'll be on 5S eastbound, just west of Mucky Run.
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0: Central 1D21, check the welfare. It's going to be at Lowe's in Herkimer. That's where he's rebidding. Caller is stating that he needs someone over here, possibly in the lumber yard at Lowe's, screaming at somebody, still on the line trying to get further.
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0: Central Ilion, copy a personal injury on the Ilion. At the Dunkin' Donuts, 42 First Street, 2 car, 1 minor injury in the drive-thru. Tarkman County to Ilion MBA in the parking lot of Dunkin' Donuts for a 2-car MBA with 1 minor injury in the drive-thru. Repeating to Ilion MBA in the Dunkin' drive-thru, 2-car MBA, 1 minor injury, 1725.
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0: 1729.

Central 2, 1821, 1829. We did attempt a second call back for that party. We got a hold of him. David Sharif is the caller's name. He was in a verbal dispute over a return with an employee there. The caller left and is now at the Herkimer Elementary School in a Chevy 2500.

0: 1736. Did you copy?
1: 2-1, that's affirmative.
2: One 826, mail that individual.
0: 26, you're out, 1733. Central 205206, copy, check the welfare.
1: Go for both.
0: 227 North Washington Street, 227 North Washington Street, it's going to be room 106. Caller's a Corlette Stevens, states her son showed up to the residence acting strange. So Ronald Stevens, 43-year-old male, states he was drugged.
1: Where is he?
0: Billy, any less? Parkway County 2, Ilion EMS, 80 East North Street, apartment 209 for a 65-year-old female, shortness of breath, recent history of a heart attack. Repeating, Parkway County 2, Ilion EMS, 80 East North, apartment 209 for a 65-year-old female, shortness of breath, 1734.
1: Johnny, everyone acknowledged. Can you go ahead to the next available, please?
0: Received, Ilion 1734, mobile back EMS. Kirkwood County 2, Mulbeck EMS, 80 East North Street, the village of Ilion, apartment 209 for a 65-year-old female. Difficulty breathing, recent history of a heart attack. Repeating, Kirkwood County 2, Mulbeck EMS, 80 East North, in the village of Ilion, apartment 209 for a 65-year-old female. Difficulty breathing, recent history of a heart attack, 1735.

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0: Can you start EMS this way? Unknown issue at this point. Possibly trouble breathing.

0: Park 122 has normal back EMS, 227 North Washington Street, the Impound Motel, room 106 for 40s male. With the PD, past plate difficulty, breathing, not accurate, repeating to her form from OVAC EMS, 227 North Washington Street, room 106, for 40s male out with the PD, not acting right, possibly difficulty breathing, 1739.
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1: Apartment 209. 209.
0: Where are you?
1: 526, 1740.
0: County 604 is in route.
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0: 1D27, Central Traffic, New York.
1: 27.
0: Lincoln Nora Victor 2396. Lincoln Nora Victor 2396, going to be right in front of MOVAC. Figure 5.
1: 1756.
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0: I'll be clear.
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0: 205.
1: Main Street, apartment 13. Caller's going to be Roger. States that the male that lives at apartment 6 is running around the building, threatening people. He's wearing a red shirt, pants with black hat. It's going to be a white male. Caller's unsure where the male went.
0: Received.
1: 1757.
0: 205 Central, I'll be out. 206 Central.
1: Central.
0: What was that pending call for us?
1: It's going to be a complaint. 274 North Main Street. 274 North Main Street, apartment 13 for a male resides at apartment 6, running around the building threatening people.
0: Copy. I'll be on the back side of the building with that male.
1: Received, you're out with the male, 1758.

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1: Central.
0: We'll be clear. Where's 205 with that mail?
1: Clear left. 205 on the back side of the building with that mail.
0: Receive Charles out.
1: 1759.

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1: Central.
2: Central.
1: Where was the caller on this?
2: Caller's going to be located at apartment 1313.
1: Copy. Two zero six Central. That's going to be 274 North Main. Correct.
2: Correct. 274.
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0: Heckler County, Hugh Heckler, MOVAC EMS, Claxton Manor, 102 North Washington Street. It's going to be the second floor hallway for a 70s male dizziness. Repeating, the Heckler, MOVAC EMS, Claxton Manor, 102 North Washington Street, second floor hallway for a 70s male with dizziness. 1805.
1: That's
0: 604
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0: 604, you're en route, 1806.
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0: Sycamore County 2 Hook Memorial Vac EMS at Walmart, 103 North Caroline Street. It's going to be row 2 for an elderly female fallen facial laceration. Repeating, 2 Hook Memorial Vac EMS, Walmart, 103 North Caroline Street, row 2 for an elderly female fallen laceration to her face. She's going to be by the handicapped parking spot in a red vehicle, 1818.
1: Station
0: acknowledged. You're acknowledging 1818.
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0: 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It's going to be row 2 for an elderly female fallen. Restoration to her face, 1820.
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1: 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We're going to be en route to Walmart.
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0: That was Lincoln Nora Victor 1661. Lincoln Nora Victor 1661. I'll be about a mile east of Railroad Street on Route 5.
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0: Tacoma County to Mulvac, Mutual Aid EMS, correction, EMS. Tacoma County to Mulvac, EMS, 126 Fern Cliff Road, Town of German Flats, 45-year-old male, abdominal pain. 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
1: County Police 24. Obscure,
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1: 1915.
0: For the 27 Central.
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3: County Herkimer,
1: station acknowledging. Herkimer, you're acknowledging 1923. Herkimer County, the Ilion Mutual Aid EMS. Herkimer County 2 Ilion, stage for law, mutual aid EMS, 360 protection of apartment N11 for a 14-year-old female possible overdose. Repeating to Ilion mutual aid EMS, stage for law, 360 protection of apartment N11 for a 14-year-old female possible overdose, 1923. Ilion, you're acknowledging 1923.
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1: Herkimer County is on for multiple units calling.

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1: Go ahead.
2: 6611, 6611, State Route 5, Town Little Falls. Possible teenager walking into the woods in the caller's property, refused to leave. In the woods, heading towards the city. Blue shirt, red shorts.
1: 3-2.
2: Central 22-5, your status.
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1: 602 en route to the wind, 1942.
0: I'll be following EMF up to Wynn Hospital. They'll be transporting one female for 941.
2: Received 1943.
3: 205 Central, I'm clear.
2: 205, you're clear, 1943.

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1: 205.
0: Walmart 103 North Carolina Street. Male and female took off after stealing some items. Currently in the parking lot, it's going to be a gray Nissan. Female is currently walking over by Applebee's.
1: Do you have more of a description on the female?
0: Protection states that the gray Nissan might not be involved in this situation.

0: 23 Central. I'll be in the area.
1: 1947.
2: 26, same traffic. Does the caller want an interview?
1: Six, that's affirmative.
2: Repeat.

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0: Can you show me route to 7541 Route 5, Town of Little Falls, for follow-up?
1: 1949.

0: Central.
1: 205, I got one female detained at Route 5 to Walmart.
0: One female detained, 1950.
1: Central. That's going to be 6611-05, correct?
0: Affirmative, 6611. Call is going to be a Matthew.

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0: Are we clear from Walmart and route to North Prospect?
1: She's been around 1954.

0: 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I'll be out. 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
0: 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I'll be clear.
1: Clear 1959.

0: Herkimer County to Ilion EMS. Herkimer County to Ilion EMS, 17 Frederick Street, Village of Ilion, 82-year-old female with weakness. Repeating to Ilion EMS, 17 Frederick Street, 82-year-old female with weakness. 2800.
1: 2822 Central, show me out.
0: Acknowledging 2800.
2: 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Code 1, second ambulance call, 2 members needed.